but that changed. And I traveled around the world, think where you living at now. I heard you moved to Austin, got an apartment and settled down. And every once in a while, I start texting, write a paragraph, but then I delete the message. Think about you like a pastime.

guess I had to go to that place to get to this one. Now some of you might still be in that place. If you're trying to get out, just follow me.